ok, ja sam Kusačić Miro, vođu grupe Messerschmitt i mogu vam garantirati da je Radio Student jedina postaja na kojoj se pušta pravi maksimum HV rock. Out the wall running, predators soon coming. Born in the jungle, out the wall running, better move, young and predators is soon coming. Progressive measures for the ones alive. The issue is no limit for the undersized. Drive for wealth, ignore the past, the full of cruddy should study. I self, Lord and Master. To calm hungry mom, Sunday we worship hard. She knew our offspring thing was service star. Crime ignite, mine ain't right, surface scarred. Doors clear, of course, heads refer to stars. We sprout from glass house, hung on curves of shards. As pedal jacks observe devil acts, word to God. As a seed, I read ingredients of earth lard. Ward in the hub of my core good, search my heart. Do it quick for Ruger clip, make it burst apart. Till end disperse, not a verse, but a work of art. Prepping the day like it's the last night of feeding. Figured the fast routes since we've been cast out of Eden. Rep the team that never

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Born in the jungle, yeah. Born in the jungle, out the womb running. Better move, young and predators is soon coming. Aggressive measures for the ones alive. The issue is no nipple for the

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Tryna ball proper, not that Dr. Naismith. 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No bird in the hand, prefer grams by the big bush. It's another lost soul strolling across road. We ain't speak, clicking heaters on Morse code. We good in here, but Timmy couldn't appear. 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Was mold in the friction, it's told in my diction. Roll low so po-po couldn't hold a submission. Mold on the shackle, stiff arm and tackle. Or be a felon dick, selling cigs to glumps and mackerel. All the live words and proverbs and songs is factual. Soul connected with gold collected. Born is natural, born in the jungle. Out the womb running. Better move, young and predators is soon coming. 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

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Cheap suitcase spread open, I had to help cause the zipper broken since Leon. I've been a nigga too long. I know the dance, I know the damn song. 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I know they hoping, I watch the desperation grow as it drags on. I know I'm clean, but wonder what if I'm wrong. One won't look at me embarrassed, the other too far gone. I can see the muscles working in her jaw.

Thanks. Thanks, Ed. Ever since Ed flunked out of the Spiegel catalog thing, because he's trying to get a job modeling circular saws and socket sets, at Spiegel, y'all familiar with Spiegel, and they turned him down, and kind of Ed went, he started drinking wine. But we caught him before he got down to the bottom of that hill. I'm going to do one more and get Rich if he's ready. Rich has a great song called Cans, and I want him to do his two other songs that make his next door neighbor cry the most. It's called Small Town Hero.

Greetings. Big up Positive Reality Sound. And big up Harris Pilton. Linval Thompson says so. Straight from Kingston, Jamaica. Brille and Chulai. Positive Reality.

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0: yet more globalization of trade, whereas the demonstrators tend to take the view that the more world trade is globalized, the more it benefits big firms and rich countries, and the more the developed countries suffer. 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
1: I think that the people in the streets need to recognize that these are elected leaders. They're elected leaders who understand what's needed for their population's well-being.

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1: Jesenna spodi nazaj v garaže, iz kakršnih sta svoj novi singel povlekla Saint Abdullah in Iomek. Album bo v sredini oktobra, do takrat pa naj bo Cypher z bikom Cypher.
2: They say that I stare upon screens, looming luminous suns upon lacks and palms. Rappers turn to poets to decipher their songs, and that's when the cipher becomes safe. We tend towards zero, cease to exist, pave way for that which unites us all under primordial perennial heritage, such as my thesis of emphasis in a synthesis of ancestral baggage where Billboard Baggins appears as a savage. Fear not for the death of what comes. For them, I prepare the libation, rude upon the maternal tongue.

What does it mean? Literally, I just stare at screen. I'm a literary, all I do is read. Statistics break down my newsfeed, so my literacy don't allow me.

their songs. When the cipher becomes cipher, we tend towards zero, cease to exist. Pave way for that which unites us all under primordial perennial heritage. Such is my thesis of emphasis. In a synthesis of ancestral baggage, where Bilbo Baggins appears as a savage. Fear not for the death of mod cons. For them, I've prepared a libation brewed upon the maternal tongue. Literally, I just stare at a screen. Heat Radio Student.

my head with turpentine cyanide. 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I hate seeing you cry in the kitchen. I don't know why it affects me like this. When

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1: Jesenna spodi nazaj v garaže, iz kakršnih sta svoj novi singel povlekla Saint Abdullah in Iomek. Album bo v sredini oktobra, do takrat pa naj bo Cypher z bikom Cypher.
2: They say that I stare upon screens, looming luminous suns upon lakes and palms. Rappers turn to poets to decipher their songs, and that's when the cipher becomes self. We tend towards zero, cease to exist, pave way for that which unites us all under primordial perennial heritage. Such is my thesis of emphasis in a synthesis of ancestral baggage, where Bilbo Baggins appears as a savage. Fear not for the death of Bod Cons. For them, I prepare the libation, brewed upon the maternal tongue.

But what that mean? What does it mean? Literally, I just stare at screen. I'm a literary, all I do is read.

to decipher their songs. When the cipher becomes cipher, we tend towards zero, cease to exist. Pave way for that which unites us all under primordial perennial heritage. Such is my thesis of emphasis. In a synthesis of ancestral baggage, where Bilbo Baggins appears as a savage. Fear not for the death of mod cons. For them, I've prepared a libation brewed upon the maternal tongue. Literally, I just stare at a screen. Heat Radio Student.

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We are offering you a lot of good music and a lot of new news. Thank you very much for listening us.

This is a story of where I was born. No man's land between 115th Street and 125th. Everyone today is talking about El Barrio or their ghettos, about the hard times they had. We had hard times, but we had good times too. I can remember the summer. Summertime was beautiful. The days were long. We didn't need any ocean breeze. To the left, we had the Hudson River. To the right, the East River. When we wanted to refresh ourselves, who needed the ocean? We had the pump. You remember the Johnny pump? All we needed was a good screwdriver and a can. And we were refreshed. At night, the breeze was beautiful. Tar Beach, that was our meeting place. And we had fun galore. When I went home, my mother was beautiful. Our food was really together. Rice and beans, that's our soul food, with a little cuchifritos on the side. And for a little dessert, we had Mavi, the grooviest taste and drink you want to try. Everything was beautiful to me. My querido, my beautiful barrio, my ghetto.

0: swell.
1: Afraid. 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
1: Jesen nas podi nazaj v garaže, iz kakršnih sta svoj novi singel povlekla Saint Abdullah in Iomek. Album bo v sredini oktobra, do takrat pa naj bo Cypher z bikom Cypher.
2: They say that I stare upon screens, looming luminous suns upon lacks and palms. Rappers turn to poets to decipher their songs, and that's when the cipher becomes Seth. We tend towards zero, cease to exist, pave way for that which unites us all under primordial perennial heritage. Such is my thesis of emphasis in a synthesis of ancestral baggage, where Bilbo Baggins appears as a savage. Fear not for the death of Bod Cons. For them, I prepare the libation, rude upon the maternal tongue.

literally, I just stare at a screen. I'm illiterary, all I do is read. Statistics break down my newsfeed, so my literacy don't allow me.

their psalms. When the cipher becomes cipher, we tend towards zero, cease to exist. Pave way for that which unites us all under primordial perennial heritage. Such is my thesis of emphasis. In a synthesis of ancestral baggage, where Bilbo Baggins appears as a savage. Fear not for the death of mod cons, for them I've prepared a libation brewed upon the maternal tongue. Literally, I just stare at screen. Heat Radio Student.

nod off. I don't nod off. I'm on my way now, I told you. I'm trying to get there early, because last week I got there a bit late and they put me with this guy and he wants to stop going on about something or other, about seeing something before. Honestly, I don't know, but I couldn't hear the teacher. So I need to get there early, so they put me with someone who's good. Yeah. I'll be home by... Oh, it's Lindsay's birthday tomorrow, isn't it? Oh, for God's sake, that cow. Oh. Right, I need to get her a... Can you get her a card tonight? Yeah. I'm gonna need you to get a card tonight. It needs no paragraphs. Just say happy birthday, maybe some bears that are hugging on it, or... Owl, she likes owls. Maybe if it can have an owl on it, maybe a garden scene. It doesn't have to have owls. Just a plain card would be fine. And maybe some chalky as well. I know, she's just straight funny about her birthday, isn't she? Right, a plain card, some chalky, and we'll have to go around tomorrow. I do like her. I do. She's just funny, isn't she? She's just funny, right? We've got to go in, so I'll see you later. Remember, card, chalky, like nice chalky, but not too expensive, and under £5. Yeah, I'll speak to you later. I can't talk when I'm in there. All right, love. All right, speak to you later. 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

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What a package. What a deal. What a steal. 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I'm giving it my all over here, everything I've got. 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Yeah. Yeah. 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

0: people. 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You know, they made a revolution. And they forget completely what that revolution meant, and they forget that we are carrying on a struggle which they began.
1: In the best state of running rest, never did a day in cuffs. All star, all Hobbs, in the cars, play flush. 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
1: Jesen nas podi nazaj v garaže, iz kakršnih sta svoj novi singel povlekla Saint Abdullah in Iomek. Album bo v sredini oktobra, do takrat pa naj bo Cypher z bikom Cypher.
2: They say that I stare upon screens, looming luminous suns upon lacks and palms. Rappers turn to poets to decipher their songs, and that's when the cipher becomes Seth. We tend towards zero, cease to exist, pave way for that which unites us all under primordial perennial heritage, such as my thesis of emphasis in a synthesis of ancestral baggage where Bilbo Baggins appears as a savage. Fear not for the death of Mod Cons. For them, I prepare the libation, rule upon the maternal tongue.

literally I just stare at a screen. I'm a literary, all I do is read. Statistics break down my newsfeed, so my literacy don't allow me to see beyond.

their psalms. When the cipher becomes sapphire, we tend towards zero, cease to exist. Pave way for that which unites us all under primordial perennial heritage. Such is my thesis of emphasis. In a synthesis of ancestral baggage, where Bilbo Baggins appears as a savage. Fear not for the death of mod cons, for them have prepared a libation brewed upon the maternal tongue. Literally, I just stare at screen. Heat Radio Student.

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2: Greatest thing that ever happened to me was being damn near 20 and leaving Los Angeles for the first time. I got out my bubble, my eyes just wide.